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6: Here's Gananoque in the Thousand Islands 3-day forecast from the MyFM Weather Center. Tonight will be mainly cloudy with a 30% chance of showers early this evening, clearing up later in the evening with a low of 11. Tomorrow we can expect it to be mainly sunny with a high of 24. And Monday we can expect it to be an extra hot day with a high of 27 and sunny skies. I'm Melissa Brush with Gananoque in the Thousand Islands Breaking and Local News.

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8: Gannon Aqua in the Thousand Islands 3-day forecast from the MyFM Weather Center. Tonight will be mainly cloudy with a 30% chance of showers early this evening, clearing up later in the evening with a low of 11. Tomorrow, we can expect it to be mainly sunny with a high of 24. And Monday, we can expect it to be an extra hot day with a high of 27 and sunny skies. I'm Melissa Brush with Gannon Aqua in the Thousand Islands Breaking and Local News.

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3: Here's Gananoque in the Thousand Islands 3-day forecast from the MyFM Weather Center. Tonight will be mainly cloudy with a 30% chance of showers early this evening, clearing up later in the evening with a low of 11. Tomorrow we can expect it to be mainly sunny with a high of 24. And Monday we can expect it to be an extra hot day with a high of 27 and sunny skies. I'm Melissa Brush with Gananoque in the Thousand Islands Breaking and Local News.

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10: Gananoque in the Thousand Islands 3-day forecast from the MyFM Weather Center. Tonight will be mainly cloudy with a 30% chance of showers early this evening, clearing up later in the evening with a low of 11. Tomorrow we can expect it to be mainly sunny with a high of 24. And Monday we can expect it to be an extra hot day with a high of 27 and sunny skies. I'm Melissa Brush with Gananoque in the Thousand Islands Breaking and Local News.

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1: Good morning. I'm Tim Baltz with this week's trending stories from GananoqueNow.ca. Colin Brown recently announced that he's putting his name in to run for Gananoque mayor. In a post to his Facebook page, Brown added that Gananoque has given him everything and he feels it is his time to give back and create his own legacy. The 2026 Ontario Town Crier Championship saw a great crowd on hand during Ottawa's annual Tulip Festival. Criers from all over the province, including Gananoque, were on hand. Gananoque Town Crier Brian Mabey said overall the weekend was great. A congratulations goes to Kingston's Chris Wyman, who was declared the winner. And finally, Brockville police say investigators believe the victims in the triple homicide are 49-year-old LaWanda Elliott, 17-year-old Michaela Elliott, and 15-year-old Nikita Elliott. Officials say identities have not yet been formally confirmed for criminal proceedings. I'm Tim Baltz with breaking and local news online anytime at GananoqueNow.ca. 99.9 MyFM 3-day weather is next.
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12: Here's Gananoque in the Thousand Islands 3-day forecast from the MyFM Weather Center. We have a yellow advisory in effect with dense fog developing over some areas. It is expected to lift later this morning. Today we'll have a mix of sun and clouds with a high of 24. Tonight will be partly cloudy with a 40% chance of showers overnight and a risk of thunderstorms, low of 10. Tomorrow we can expect a mix of sun and clouds with a chance of showers early in the morning, high of 26. And Tuesday, mix of sun and clouds with a chance of showers, high of 27. I'm Melissa Brush with Gananoque and the Thousand Islands Breaking and Local News.

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6: Here's Gananoque in the Thousand Islands 3-day forecast from the MyFM Weather Center. We have a yellow advisory in effect with dense fog developing over some areas. It is expected to lift later this morning. Today we'll have a mix of sun and clouds with a high of 24. Tonight will be partly cloudy with a 40% chance of showers overnight and a risk of thunderstorms, low of 10. Tomorrow we can expect a mix of sun and clouds with a chance of showers early in the morning, high of 26. And Tuesday, mix of sun and clouds with a chance of showers, high of 27. I'm Melissa Brush with Gananoque and the Thousand Islands Breaking and Local News.

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1: Good morning. I'm Tim Baltz. This week's trending stories from GananoqueNow.ca. Correctional Services Canada say a 60-year-old inmate at Joyceful Institution's assessment unit died on May 11th of apparent natural causes. The inmate had been serving a 12-year sentence since November of 2025. Canadian alternative rock band Odds will be headlining a free waterfront concert in Gananoque Saturday, August 22nd at Joelstone Park. 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
5: Here's Gananoque and the Thousand Islands 3-day forecast from the MyFM Weather Center. We have a yellow advisory in effect with dense fog developing over some areas. It is expected to lift later this morning. Today we'll have a mix of sun and clouds with a high of 24. Tonight will be partly cloudy with a 40% chance of showers overnight and a risk of thunderstorms, low of 10. Tomorrow we can expect a mix of sun and clouds with a chance of showers early in the morning, high of 26. And Tuesday, mix of sun and clouds with a chance of showers, high of 27. I'm Melissa Brush with Gananoque and the Thousand Islands Breaking and Local News.
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0: 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Thanks for listening. I'm Jerry Hamill. Billy Joel's second top 40 hit from his album 52nd Street, number 14 in 1979 with Big Shot. On the way, it's Neil Young and his only U.S. number one from May of 1972, Heart of Gold. Up first, it's a song so nice it was number one twice, September of 1960 and January of 1962. For Chubby Checker, it's The Twist on the Sunday Morning Music Vault next.
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0: Sunday Morning Music Vault, great songs and great memories. Number one for 4 weeks in 1967, The Monkees with Daydream Believer. On that recording, all four members of The Monkees perform on the track. Yeah, Davy Jones, lead vocals, Mike Nesmith on guitar, Peter Tork, piano, and Mickey Dolenz doing backup vocals. Earlier recordings, it wasn't The Monkees except for the singing. Okay, on the way, Paul Anka, he had a crush on Annette Funicello, turned it into a number two hit in 1960, Puppy Love. But first, a British superstar who just earlier this week declared he is a Canadian. Elton John received the very prestigious Glenn Gould Prize, and he said, I'm a Canadian. Well, look, my husband's from Canada. We have a home in Toronto. Yeah, he is a Canadian now. Number one from the summer of 1976, Elton John with Kiki D, Don't Go Breaking My Heart, straight ahead on the Sunday Morning Music Vault.
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7: Here's Gananoque and the Thousand Islands 3-day forecast from the MyFM Weather Center. We have a yellow advisory in effect with dense fog developing over some areas. It is expected to lift later this morning. Today we'll have a mix of sun and clouds with a high of 24. Tonight will be partly cloudy with a 40% chance of showers overnight and a risk of thunderstorms, low of 10. Tomorrow we can expect a mix of sun and clouds with a chance of showers early in the morning, high of 26. And Tuesday, mix of sun and clouds with a chance of showers, high of 27. I'm Melissa Brush with Gananoque and the Thousand Islands Breaking and Local News.
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0: This is the Sunday Morning Music Vault. I'm Jerry Hamill. That's the second time that the Doobies reached the top 10. 1973, number 8 with Long Train Runnin'. A sneak peek into the second half of the Sunday Morning Music Vault. Hour 3 will kick off with a 1973 hit for Redbone. May of 1973, construction of the Sears Tower in Chicago was completed. Secretariat won the Kentucky Derby, and that year Redbone scored with their most successful single, Come and Get Your Love. That top 5 hit, plus more great songs and great memories, and another Jerry's Deep Cut at 10. Straight ahead, Earth, Wind, and Fire from 1979, the Grammy Award-winning hit, Boogie Wonderland. 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
1: Good morning. I'm Tim Baltz. This week's trending stories from GananaqueNow.ca. Correctional Services Canada say a 60-year-old inmate at Joyceful Institution's assessment unit died on May 11th of apparent natural causes. The inmate had been serving a 12-year sentence since November of 2025. Canadian alternative rock band Odds will be headlining a free waterfront concert in Gananoque Saturday, August 22nd at Joelstone Park. 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Several community members were on hand at the food bank for the presentation earlier this week. 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
5: Here's Gananoque and the Thousand Islands 3-day forecast from the MyFM Weather Center. Today we'll have a mix of sun and clouds with a high of 24. Tonight will be partly cloudy with a 40% chance of showers overnight and a risk of thunderstorms, low of 10. Tomorrow we can expect a mix of sun and clouds with a chance of showers early in the morning, high of 26. And Tuesday, mix of sun and clouds with a chance of showers, high of 27. I'm Melissa Brush with Gananoque and the Thousand Islands Breaking and Local News.
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0: 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The greatest hits of the 60s and

0: Victoria Day long weekend and the Sunday Morning Music Vault. What a combination for great songs and great memories. Thanks for listening. I'm Jerry Hamill. That's a song that established John Denver as a songwriter. He wrote it in 1966 as Babe, I Hate to Go. Peter, Paul, and Mary's version of Leaving on a Jet Plane was a Hot 100 chart topper in 1969. April Wine on the way, and a song that they covered that was originally done by Hot Chocolate in 1971. Their version was their first hit, reaching number 2 in Canada and number 32 on the U.S. Hot 100. April Wine, You Could Have Been a Lady. Up next, it's the Commodores, number 5 from 1977, selling 500,000 copies. Brick House, straight ahead, Sunday Morning Music Vault.
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0: Enjoying the great songs and great memories? Yeah, this is the Sunday Morning Music Vault. I'm Jerry Hamill, and a song that Jerry Goffin and Carole King originally intended for D.D. Sharp, the R&B singer D.D. Sharp, she turned it down. So, Eva Narcissus Boyd recorded the song. She was their babysitter and made it a number one hit in 1962. Little Eva with The Locomotion. Okay, on the way, one of the greatest girl group songs of all time from the Philadelphia sisters, Debbie, Joni, Kim, and Kelly. Sister Sledge. They went number one R&B in 1979 with We Are Family. Up next, Journey's first top 40 hit. On the Hot 100, number 16, Lovin', Touchin', Squeezin', Sunday Morning Music Vault.
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10: Here's Gananoque and the Thousand Islands 3-day forecast from the MyFM Weather Center. We have a yellow advisory in effect with dense fog developing over some areas. It is expected to lift later this morning. Today we'll have a mix of sun and clouds with a high of 24. Tonight will be partly cloudy with a 40% chance of showers overnight and a risk of thunderstorms, low of 10. Tomorrow we can expect a mix of sun and clouds with a chance of showers early in the morning, high of 26. And Tuesday, mix of sun and clouds with a chance of showers, high of 27. I'm Melissa Brush with Gananoque and the Thousand Islands Breaking and Local News.
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1: Good morning. I'm Tim Baltz with this week's trending stories from GananoqueNow.ca. Colin Brown recently announced that he's putting his name in to run for Gananoque mayor. In a post to his Facebook page, Brown added that Gananoque has given him everything, and he feels it is his time to give back and create his own legacy. The 2026 Ontario Town Crier Championship saw a great crowd on hand during Ottawa's annual Tulip Festival. Criers from all over the province, including Gananoque, were on hand. Gananoque Town Crier Brian Mabee said overall the weekend was great. A congratulations goes to Kingston's Chris Wyman, who was declared the winner. And finally, Brockville police say investigators believe the victims in the triple homicide are 49-year-old LaWanda Elliott, 17-year-old Michaela Elliott, and 15-year-old Nikita Elliott. Officials say identities have not yet been formally confirmed for criminal proceedings. I'm Tim Baltz with breaking and local news online anytime at GananoqueNow.ca. 99.9 MyFM 3-day weather is next.
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5: Here's Gananoque in the Thousand Islands 3-day forecast from the MyFM Weather Center. Today we'll have a mix of sun and clouds with a high of 24. Tonight will be partly cloudy with a 40% chance of showers overnight and a risk of thunderstorms. Low of 10. Tomorrow, we can expect a mix of sun and clouds with a chance of showers early in the morning, high of 26. And Tuesday, mix of sun and clouds with a chance of showers, high of 27. I'm Melissa Brush with Gananoque and the Thousand Islands Breaking and Local News.
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0: The Sunday Morning Music Vault. Great songs and great memories. Thanks for listening. I'm Jerry Hamill. That 1968 Motown duet from Marvin Gaye and Tammy Terrell went number 8 on the Hot 100. Number 1 soul. Ain't nothing like the real thing. On the way, Gordon Lightfoot. Now, maybe you were at this concert, May 18th of 2005 at Massey Hall. This was after he had that abdominal aneurysm surgery. He came out on stage to a standing ovation and introduced himself by saying, "Sorry, I'm late." Top 10 from 1974 for Gordon Lightfoot. Carefree Highway on the way, but first it's Kool and the Gang from their 1979 platinum album, Ladies Night. It's about a relationship that is too hot to succeed. Top 5 from 1980, Too Hot. Next on the Sunday Morning Music Vault.
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0: Well, glad you're along this morning celebrating Victoria Day, a long holiday weekend. I'm Jerry Hamill. This is the Sunday Morning Music Vault. The Doors with their 1968 million seller. 2 weeks at number one, Hello, I Love You. On the way, we'll hear from a group that was originally called The Collectors. We know them as Chilliwack, top 10 from 1975, Crazy Talk. But up first, an international platinum hit single from ABBA, the 1979 hit Does Your Mother Know, next on the Sunday Morning Music Vault.
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5: Here's Gananoque and the Thousand Islands 3-day forecast from the MyFM Weather Center. We have a yellow advisory in effect with dense fog developing over some areas. It is expected to lift later this morning. Today we'll have a mix of sun and clouds with a high of 24. Tonight will be partly cloudy with a 40% chance of showers overnight and a risk of thunderstorms, low of 10. Tomorrow, we can expect a mix of sun and clouds with a chance of showers early in the morning, high of 26. And Tuesday, mix of sun and clouds with a chance of showers, high of 27. I'm Melissa Brush with Gananoque and the Thousand Islands Breaking and Local News.
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2: 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The greatest hits of the 60s and 70s.

0: This is the Sunday Morning Music Vault with 5 times Grammy winner and Queen of Disco, Donna Summer. You know, if you remember, she passed away this day in 2012. It was cancer. She was only 63 years old. She sold over 130 million records, including that one, Bad Girls. We have just about arrived at the end of another 4 hours with some of the greatest hits from some of the greatest decades of pop and rock. Thanks for joining me by the radio again this week for the Sunday Morning Music Vault. And I do want to say hi to some people who took some time out the past week to say hello. Sherry, Dawn, Beth, Shannon, Barb and Zeke all listen on Sundays. Thank you so much. I'd like to invite you to write into the show. With this being the unofficial beginning of summer, you've got a summer favorite, a song, and a memory that goes with it. I'd like you to write in music@mbcmedia.ca. Let me know and we'll try to get that song on for you, well, into the summertime. Also, thank you, as always, to Sarah and Emily. They make the show happen every single week. Until next Sunday, I'm Jerry Hamill. Stay well, stay safe. On the way before 12, more great songs and great memories. Up next, perfect for the soundtrack to a long holiday weekend, it's Jimmy Buffett's highest charting solo hit single. Number 8 from 1977, Margaritaville. Talk next week. This is the Sunday Morning Music Vault.
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0: Good morning. I'm Tim Baltz. This week's trending stories from GananaqueNow.ca. Correctional Services Canada say a 60-year-old inmate at Joyceful Institution's assessment unit died on May 11th of apparent natural causes. The inmate had been serving a 12-year sentence since November of 2025. Canadian alternative rock band Odds will be headlining a free waterfront concert in Gananoque Saturday, August 22nd at Joelstone Park. Music begins at 6:30 with local band The Stairs opening the show. And finally, the 2026 edition of Gan Spring Rocks at the Royal Theater gave a $5,500 donation to the Gananoque Food Bank. Several community members were on hand at the food bank for the presentation earlier this week. I'm Tim Baltz with breaking and local news online anytime at GananaqueNow.ca. 99.9 MyFM 3-day weather is next.
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6: Here's Gananoque and the Thousand Islands 3-day forecast from the MyFM Weather Center. Today we'll have a mix of sun and clouds with a high of 24. Tonight will be partly cloudy with a 40% chance of showers overnight and a risk of thunderstorms, low of 10. Tomorrow we can expect a mix of sun and clouds with a chance of showers early in the morning, high of 26. And Tuesday, mix of sun and clouds with a chance of showers, high of 27. 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

0: word, word.
1: Of course, this is where Wendy gives us a word. I'm going to try and figure out the definition. If you can, too, and you're smart like me, bonus points. And Wendy, what do we got?
2: Maybe this will bring, not just yours, but anyone who's cocky about this, maybe this will bring them down to that modest level. You
1: just love taking the wind out of my sails.
2: The word is paragon.
1: Paragon?
2: Paragon.
1: Okay, let me see. Paragon, if I was to use that in a sentence. It's like you're, how do I phrase it?
2: I thought this would be easy for
1: you. No. So if it was a paragon, then you would be like an example, but a bad example, or like a not good, like, you know, it's a good example of a not good.
2: Is that your final answer?
1: Sure. Isn't it? Oh, wait a minute. Actually, no, that's wrong. Sorry. If a paragon, wouldn't it be like a good thing?
2: There you go.
1: Paragon of truth.
2: I didn't say you got it with the example, but it's good. So basically, it's a person or thing that is perfect or excellent in some way and should be considered a model or example to be copied. Example, Wendy me. Is a paragon.
1: It's me. I am paragon.
2: Yeah, I am paragon.
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0: And there's a brand new game show coming later this year, and I'm going to read you the description of it, and you tell me what you think it is, okay?
1: Mm-hmm.
0: All right, so a game show where contestants compete to decode five-letter words given the first letter.
1: So is that kind of like a Wordle thing?
0: Yes, except that's a description for the show Lingo that already exists. But they are making a Wordle TV show that's going to debut this fall where players have six attempts to guess a five-letter word, receiving feedback through color tiles. It's essentially the same game.
1: Except they don't start off with the first letter.
0: Yeah, so RuPaul hosts Lingo, which has already been on TV for a little while, came out because Wordle was the thing. Like, Lingo's an old game show, but they kind of, like, just resuscitated it. And I'm pretty sure they based Wordle off of Lingo.
1: Like, repurposed it.
0: But now it's coming back again. And it's, like, I just don't... Like, I love a game show as much as anybody else, but, like, come on.
1: Who's hosting the new one?
0: Okay, so the host is another thing. It's going to be hosted by, I think she does, like, NBC News, Savannah Guthrie.
1: Oh, yeah, okay.
0: Yeah, so she's going to be hosting it.
1: She's on the morning. She does the morning show.
0: Yes.
1: Yeah.
0: So she's going to be the host. I mean, like, for my money, if you're going to bring back a game show, like, why not bring back something that has, like, a ton of entertainment value? Like, I think we're probably overdue for a Match Game reboot at this point. And as a Drag Race watcher, Rue already hosts Snatch Game on there. So why not just, you know, meld those two worlds together? And, like... Obviously, have you ever seen Match Game?
1: No, I have not.
0: See, and that's it. You don't know what you're missing. It's one of the best game shows out there. So I say we just bring that back instead, and they can keep the Wordle adaptions. But hey, guess what's not going to happen?
2: In the car.
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10: Here's Gananoque in the Thousand Islands 3-day forecast from the MyFM Weather Center. Today we'll have a mix of sun and clouds with a high of 24. Tonight will be partly cloudy with a 40% chance of showers overnight and a risk of thunderstorms, low of 10. Tomorrow we can expect a mix of sun and clouds with a chance of showers early in the morning, high of 26. And Tuesday, mix of sun and clouds with a chance of showers, high of 27. I'm Melissa Brush with Gananoque in the Thousand Islands Breaking and Local News.

0: to...
1: It's Keith and Wendy on MyFM. Ed, we are getting into prime summertime here, and I mean, since it's a long weekend, everything, lots of people looking for stuff to do.
2: Absolutely. What is your favorite staycation go-to?
1: Well, Wendy, I always like going to NBCStaycation.ca because, you know, I've got a family, and I have no brain power left. They're 5 and 3, the kids, and like I'm just looking for a place to go. And luckily NBCstaycation.ca does have a lot of like good stuff that's local to me, or if I want to, you know, take a drive down the 401, there's like stuff pretty much everywhere. Big hit, by the way, with them, the Big Apple.
2: Yes, my favorite go-to for sure. And there, it's like your free guide. There's so much. But you know what I was thinking? What if we all packed, because like you said, it was a family thing, and I'm part of the family. So like, why don't we all just like, you know, get into the car, like your wife, the kids, you, me, and then like we can all, you know, hang out. I'm kind of like a little babysitter for you guys. Like, it would be so much fun, wouldn't it?
1: NBCstaycation.ca.
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1: It's Keith and Wendy on MyFM, and it's that time of year. Shows are getting greenlit. 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

0: Keith and Wendy on MyFM, and one of the biggest shows that was supposed to debut this year is actually getting pushed to 2027, and that is the remake of, I think, something a lot of horny people from the 90s will be familiar with, Baywatch.
1: They're really sticking to that, you know, slow-mo theme that Baywatch has going on.
0: Yeah.
1: Yeah.
0: I just don't, first of all, I don't understand why. Like, why are we bringing this back? Like, do we not have other vehicles for watching people run down a beach in bikinis and short shorts? Like, are there not enough chiseled abs on TV already?
1: Apparently not, yeah.
0: Anyway, it's coming back. But that's, like, the other thing about it, too. You were telling me about this. Apparently, it's not even, like, there's, like, a bunch of non-actors that have been cast in the show.
1: Yeah, so, I mean, I'm sure they want to be actors to some degree if they're featured in the show, but they're mainly influencers. Like, they're social media stars that they hire, and not even, like, background actors, but, like, that's the controversial part, is they're part of the main cast. They do have actual actresses with, like backgrounds in acting from other shows, like big shows.
0: Yeah.
1: But a lot of them are influencers, and people are, like, okay, so they're, I mean, I get Baywatch is a show about hot people, but like that's essentially, they're hot, so they were hired.
0: I mean, it's actually pretty on brand. Like, yeah, honestly, yeah. If you're going to do it with the show, this is probably the one to do it with. But yeah, like Stephen Amell, who I think was on like The Arrow or something like that.
1: Yeah.
0: There's him and a bunch of other people. Somebody from like Pretty Little Liars, I think.
1: Yeah, Shay Mitchell, yeah. So they do have actual, like, with a background, you know, background in acting. So they do have that. But I think the focus is on the influencers. But you get why, like, they instantly reach that social media audience. So I see their reasoning behind it, but a lot of, like, you know, actors that have been working hard to get their big break are missing out, and imagine it's because someone, like, didn't put in the work and they got your role.
0: But I guess if you look at it from, like, the average person watching its perspective, like, I don't think necessarily that somebody's lack of acting is going to distract from how they look in a bathing suit.
1: Yeah, especially when it's slow motion.
0: Especially slow motion.
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6: Here's Gananoque in the Thousand Islands 3-day forecast from the MyFM Weather Center. Today we'll have a mix of sun and clouds with a high of 24. Tonight will be partly cloudy with a 40% chance of showers overnight and a risk of thunderstorms, low of 10. Tomorrow we can expect a mix of sun and clouds with a chance of showers early in the morning, high of 26. And Tuesday, mix of sun and clouds with a chance of showers, high of 27. 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

0: Keith and Wendy on MyFM, and they've been due for a little while now, but we're talking about the census. Wendy, I'm looking at you. You made a very interesting face when I said the word census.
1: Like, so, does everyone get this? Or
0: well, yes, everybody does get them. But have you filled yours out yet? Look at my eyes, Wendy.
1: Eyes up here.
0: Right here. Let's focus in.
1: I think that everyone should fill out their census. That's what we're saying here?
0: Yes.
1: Okay.
0: And you should. And technically, they did it in a very smart way. They made the deadline like pretty much as people were getting them. So, like, mm-hmm. you kind of feel that pressure to fill it out. Of course, the deadline was the 12th. So.
1: Oh, okay. Yes, I knew that.
0: Because you've already done them, right?
1: I'm not a return to sender person.
0: Hey, there you go. Yeah, I know there's a lot of people like that are like marking them up and being like, oh, I'm not going to give you my information. Like, I don't think a lot of people understand what the census does, which is basically give the government the tools to see what your community needs. They need to know like how many people are there so they can allocate resources and funding to all the different levels of government. So by you thinking you're like sticking it to the man and like just sending it back, like you're literally just screwing over your entire town.
1: I like
0: or
1: that
0: city.
1: You threw the horns up when you did that. Like,
0: yeah, man, that's what we do. It's really cool.
1: And yeah, so you're hurting yourself. So you might as well just fill it out and play nice.
0: Exactly. It's not like Mark Carney sitting in his office going like, oh, no, these people are... Because everybody has the same voice, by the way.
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1: What in the word? Word, word, word, word, word, word, word, word.
0: Of course, this is where Wendy gives us a word. I'm going to try and figure out the definition. If you can too, and you're smart like me, bonus points. And Wendy, what do we got?
1: Maybe this will bring, not just yours, but anyone who's cocky about this, maybe this will bring them down to that modest level. You
0: just love taking the wind out of my sails.
1: The word is paragon.
0: Paragon?
1: Paragon.
0: Okay, let me see. Paragon, if I was to use that in a sentence. It's like your, how do I phrase it?
1: I thought this would be easy for
0: you. No. So if it was a paragon, then you would be like an example, but a bad example, or like a not good, like, you know, it's a good example of a not good.
1: Is that your final answer?
0: Sure. Isn't it? Oh, wait a minute. Actually, no, that's wrong. Sorry. If a paragon, wouldn't it be like a good thing?
1: There you go.
0: Paragon of truth.
1: I was going to say, you got it with the example, but it's good. So basically, it's a person or thing that is perfect or excellent in some way and should be considered a model or example to be copied. Example, Wendy is a paragon.
0: It's me. I am paragon.
1: Yeah, I am paragon.
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5: Here's Gananoque in the Thousand Islands 3-day forecast from the MyFM Weather Center. Today we'll have a mix of sun and clouds with a high of 24. Tonight will be partly cloudy with a 40% chance of showers overnight and a risk of thunderstorms, low of 10. Tomorrow we can expect a mix of sun and clouds with a chance of showers early in the morning, high of 26. And Tuesday, mix of sun and clouds with a chance of showers, high of 27. I'm Melissa Brush with Gananoque in the Thousand Islands Breaking and Local News.

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2: Okay, well, let's crunch some numbers here. 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
3: 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Don't take a road trip with me and you and the whole fam. It's fine.
2: I mean, to be fair, if I just have a two-seater now, my kids can't come either, so you can just hang out with them if you want.
3: 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I'll be a baby. 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
9: Here's Gananoque in the Thousand Islands 3-day forecast from the MyFM Weather Center. Tonight will be partly cloudy with a 40% chance of showers overnight and a risk of thunderstorms. Low of 10. Tomorrow we can expect a mix of sun and clouds with a chance of showers early in the morning. High of 26. And Tuesday, mix of sun and clouds with a chance of showers. High of 27. I'm Melissa Brush with Gananoque in the Thousand Islands Breaking and Local News.

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3: Here's Gananoque in the Thousand Islands 3-day forecast from the MyFM Weather Center. Tonight will be partly cloudy with a 40% chance of showers overnight and a risk of thunderstorms, low of 10. Tomorrow we can expect a mix of sun and clouds with a chance of showers early in the morning, high of 26. And Tuesday, mix of sun and clouds with a chance of showers, high of 27. I'm Melissa Brush with Gananoque in the Thousand Islands Breaking and Local News.

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5: Here's Gananoque in the Thousand Islands 3-day forecast from the MyFM Weather Center. Tonight will be partly cloudy with a 40% chance of showers overnight and a risk of thunderstorms, low of 10. Tomorrow we can expect a mix of sun and clouds with a chance of showers early in the morning, high of 26. And Tuesday, mix of sun and clouds with a chance of showers, high of 27. 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
7: Here's Gananoque and the Thousand Islands 3-day forecast from the MyFM Weather Center. Tonight will be partly cloudy with a 40% chance of showers overnight and a risk of thunderstorms. Low of 10. Tomorrow, we can expect a mix of sun and clouds with a chance of showers early in the morning, high of 26. And Tuesday, mix of sun and clouds with a chance of showers, high of 27. I'm Melissa Brush with Gananoque and the Thousand Islands Breaking and Local News.

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